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1: 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Get back to class at once or you will fail. What do you dress like that for?

0: Radio Cero, 102.1.
1: Hiya, Bobby.
2: Hi, Ken.
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